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1: Panic at the Disco. Of course, we're hoping there's going to be more from them. And I'm also hoping that this PlayStation rumor is true. I'm Mike Jones. There's talk about the PlayStation 6 that it could run every game from every PlayStation generation before it. So if you had games from PlayStation, the original, all the way through 5 and then 6, it could play all of them. Just put the disc in. Bam. There you go. I don't know why they don't do that with every PlayStation, every Xbox, whatever it might be. But if that's the case, if PlayStation 6 runs every game before it, if it costs $1,000, you know what? That's totally worth it. I'd be in on that.
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Today with the Smashing Pumpkins, I'm Mike Jones. I want to talk about Thursday in 2 days, how we have a new exclusive for you, our iHeartRadio live special with Haley Williams. Haley is going to be playing us a bunch of songs and telling us stories from her tour. This is going to be a special not to be missed. Hey, maybe she'll give us some insight on what's next with Paramore, too. 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

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I'm Mike Jones. We always have the latest music news for you to see. 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

Radio 94.9. It's Stained and Outside. Mike Jones here. I don't know who makes up the holidays for every day, but today is National Odometer Day. May 12th is National Odometer Day, the day to recognize the instrument that tracks the mileage in our cars. Which does tell you a lot about the car. Odometers are important. If you have 10 miles or like my cousin Justin's truck, his Tacoma has over 200,000 on it now, still going strong. All right, I'll take it. Happy National Odometer Day. Heavy is the crown. Linkin Park.

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Radio 94.9. The Gorillaz and Clint Eastwood. I'm Mike Jones. Who's going to be the next cartoon band? Because right now, bands can do cartoon videos. They can do one-offs here and there, but you can't be the next cartoon band. The Gorillaz are the only one right now. If you are a cartoon band, everyone's going to say you're ripping off the Gorillaz. Someone, whoever is going to be that band, has to wait until at least 10 years, probably more, after the Gorillaz retire. And as a cartoon band, they don't have to retire, so we're probably not going to get the next one for hundreds of years. This is the kind of stuff I think about. I'm alone in a room for hours every day. This is what goes through my head. Back to Friends. Somber.

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Radio 94.9. Okay, I had like a memory unlocked for me today. It's Alex Mack. I was thinking about the posters I had in my college dorm, one of which was a Blacklight Teenage Mutant Ninja Turtles poster. I'm not even kidding. That's so embarrassing. But that's not even why I'm talking about this. Do you remember the days in college when they would have like the poster sale come in and you could go through and like flip through all the different posters? That was like the collegiate Scholastic Book Fair. Like, such simpler times. Honestly, I would go look at posters right now.

0: 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What's going on? It's Alex Mack. Let me know what you want to hear next. I mean, look, we are trudging our way through the week. Tuesdays are always tough, so if you got a certain song or band you want to hear, all you have to do is let me know. 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Just to make sure to tell me your name and where you're listening from in addition to that request. But once you hit send, your message comes right to me here in the studio.
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NoCo's Radio 94.9. What's going on? It's Alex Mack. Now, I'm like not the biggest video game guy. I honestly couldn't tell you the last time I played through an entire game. Maybe like Star Wars Battlefront 2 on like PlayStation 2 or something like that. I was a big N64 guy, loved all the Zelda games, GoldenEye, of course, but I think I might have to get back into games. Dude, this new 007 game looks awesome. Also, like, Lenny Kravitz is the villain. It looks insane.

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What's going on? It's Alex Mack. Hey, tomorrow morning at 6, Shroom's back, and he's going to have all the latest alternative rock news, along with, you know, the local weather and traffic that you need. 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

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I don't know if you've had to get a new place to live recently. Like, I've been applying for apartments. Why is it the Hunger Games trying to get an apartment? Dude, so expensive, first of all. Also, I'm like having my like real estate agent that I'm working with calling me and texting me being like, oh my gosh, you know, if you want to get this apartment, you got to get your application in. I'm like, give it to the person who's panicking more than I am. Everything is a rush and it's freaking me out. Do you know what I'm talking about? Like, is it like this everywhere?

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Radio 94.9. Let me just say before I, you know, tell you what I'm about to tell you, I'm not recommending this or, you know, encouraging you or anything like that. Okay. It's Alex Mack. But I did watch a pretty great video. This woman on TikTok was trying different like frozen foods before and after getting high. Hilarious. Also, it just seems like everything tastes better.

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My name's Alex Mack. 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

0: Radio 94.9. What's going on? It's Alex Mack. I just heard the story. A guy outside of D.C. won a $5 million lottery ticket. It was like his lucky scratch-off. Got it a couple days after his birthday. Can you imagine? It's your birthday and you just like accidentally gifted yourself $5 million. I wish I could do that for you, but we can try to get you in front of $1,000. Look, all you have to do, though, is do what you're doing right now, listening to the radio. Once you hear those keywords, you type them in on the website, you're automatically entered to win the money. Just make sure you hit up the website now to know when to listen.
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Elko's Radio 94.9, playing you a little classic All-American Rejects right there as we get ready for the new record. Yeah, dude, new All-American Rejects, full album coming out on Friday. It's called Sandbox. Probably be playing you some of that new stuff tonight on your new music show. Emerging Alt, remember, is here like every weeknight at 11 o'clock.

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What's up? 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
1: I feel like at some juncture we do need to tell people on TikTok to stop it. It's Alex Mack. Look, do what you want, but the fact that I'm scrolling on my TikTok feed and I'm seeing something called fart salad, I feel like maybe we need to be drawing some lines here. And it's like harmless, right? It's people talking about like increasing their fiber and just making salads out of like broccoli and, you know, like cabbage mix and kale and all this stuff. It just, you know, things that make you fart. But we're literally going on the internet and posting things called fart salad. This is insane.

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GoCo's Radio 94.9. What's going on? It's Alex Mack. I feel like weirdly close to a lot of the bands that we first started playing you on your new music show. Again, shameless plug, Emerging Alt. It's every week, 9 at 11, which is where we heard this band, and then they just sort of took off. Really excited to see what's next for them. I think they deserve all of it. I mean, they started in college together, and now they're doing this. They're called Edge Hill. The song is Double Take. Maybe.

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What's going on? 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

and things like that, just because I feel like it's, you know, like entertainment news, right? You know, on your night show. My name's Alex Mack. I feel like rarely do I give you my personal, like, things that I'm watching, but I will now. There's a show, or it's like a docuseries on HBO or Max, I don't know, whatever you call it, called The Dark Wizard. Now, I'm a big rock climber, so this is, like, sort of niche. It's about this rock climber named Dean Potter. It is so well done. It is not the happiest, but it is such a... Oh, my gosh, they did such a good job. If you like outdoorsy, sort of artsy, emotional things, I'm not selling this. Well, watch the first episode. It's so good. The Dark Wizard. It has nothing to do with wizards, but it's great.

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Radio 94.9. I know that this is all over the internet, but it is important for me to say to you also, it's May right now. It is Mental Health Awareness Month, a time that is super important to me. I just want to reiterate, you know, talk to your friends, your family, tell them that you love them. If you are struggling, reach out to them. They want you to reach out when you need help. If you need anything, there are so many awesome organizations. I love Punk Rock Saves Lives. They do such a good job. PunkRockSavesLives.org. But, you know, let's be there for each other, especially during Mental Health Awareness Month, which we can celebrate every month, by the way. Don't get it twisted.

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I've been trying to make new friends recently. Why is this so hard as an adult? It's Alex Mack. We were all hanging out over the weekend, and we're talking about the Strokes, and this girl at the table goes, yeah, I've only seen them once. It's in New York City. They played like some like tennis stadium. I was like, oh, Forest Hills in Queens. She was like, yeah, I was at that show. We were at the same show, which is pretty cool. That was it. That's as far as it went, but at least I'm trying. Strokes right now. New song called Going Shopping. Like a

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Radio 94.9. Have you signed up to be a partial owner of the new Spirit Airlines? You know what I'm talking about? It's Alex Mack. I saw this on the internet, so it must be real. Now, there's a guy who's orchestrating this, like, crowdfunded, like, group-owned project to buy back Spirit Airlines. It's pretty cool. I hope it happens. Not just because I, you know, pledged my $40 or whatever, but it seems pretty cool.

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My name's Alex Mack. 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

fan. I grew up with that band. It is cool to see them stand the test of time, right? But I do think at this juncture, I need to have all of those bands, you know, Fall Out Boy, Panic at the Disco, My Chem, all of them, stop announcing when it's like the 10, 15, 20 year anniversary of records. It was cool for a couple of them, but now I'm just realizing as it's happening to all these bands, I'm just like, oh, I'm getting older. And it's starting to not be fun anymore. Wow.

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1: Hey, a quick reminder here. It's Alex Mack. 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

Elko's Radio 94.9. I guess you really do learn something new every day. It's Alex Mack. Did you know that there's a thing called white tie? I thought that black tie was like the fanciest it could get, like tuxedos. White tie, that's crazy. It's like the tuxedo with the, like a tailcoat. So many rules. I don't know where that would ever happen. But honestly, like me watching these TikTok videos, I kind of want to go to a like an event where I have to wear a tailcoat. I don't know. Is that cool? Or is that would be the most uncomfortable thing ever? I don't know. I'd find out.

Radio 94.9. My name is Alex Mack. And hey, we just posted some new music news that you got to check out. So hit us up on all the socials, Facebook, IG, and X, all at Radio 94.9.

Radio 94.9. That's one of those songs that takes me immediately back to hearing it for the first time as a kid. Just being like, whoa, you can make music like that? Like, it was so informative to, like, me learning how to, like, play guitar and drop D. It brings me back in the best way. But hey, some new stuff right now. This band getting bigger and bigger every time I see their posts. I'm dying to see, like, a full show. I saw them do, like, a studio session, but what a great band. They're called In Color. This is the song that got me into them. It's called Headlights.

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What's going on? It's Alex Mack. Hey, just a reminder, heads up, your new music show is right around the corner. 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

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What's going on? 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
1: I'm not going to lie to you. I've been looking forward to this all day. It's Alex Mack. This is your new music show. It's Emerging Alt. Straight up hour of all the best new stuff. And you know, I have had a challenging Tuesday, so we get to hang out. And I get to play you like some of my favorite new songs right now, which is pretty sweet. Hard to be in a bad mood with that. Got new Evanescence on the show. This band called Bridget Calls Me Baby. I just saw them yesterday live. They are so good. New Death Cab for Cutie. This band Buffalo Traffic Jam, which is awesome. Plus, you know, new Muse and All American Rejects. We got Modest Mouse on the show tonight, too. So hang out, introducing you to some new songs and new bands, which I think is going to be great. But let's kick it off now. The Dirty Heads, like I said before, I had one of those days today. And this song is called One of Those Days. Perfect. Yeah.

Radio 94.9. That was new Evanescence. The song's called Who Will You Follow here on Emerging Alt. I'm Alex Mack. This next band is called Bridget Calls Me Baby. I actually saw them live yesterday for the first time. Was talking to the lead singer, Wes, about this next song. In the lyrics, he talks about having the movie Blue Velvet on DVD. I asked him, I was like, do you actually have that on DVD? He said yes, but I thought he was going to be like a bigger David Lynch fan for referencing a David Lynch movie. I was like, have you seen, you know, Inland Empire or like David Lynch's Dune? He was like, no, I feel like I got to wait to watch those. I was like, for what? You referenced Blue Velvet in a song. Anyway, he's got homework and so do you. It's listening to this song called Slumber Party.

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0: Such a good song. Bridget Calls Me Baby off their new record. The song's called Slumber Party here on Emerging Alts. Let me know what you thought, though. They've got this cool, like, kind of nostalgic, like, new wave sort of vibe, and it's so refreshing. I love it. But, yeah, let me know what you think. Or, you know, I played some new Evanescence earlier. We kicked off the show with new Dirty Heads, their song One of Those Days. Let me know what you think. 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Leave me a talkback.
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Coast, Radio 94.9. It's Beba Doobie and the Marias on that one. It's All I Did Is Dream of You here on Emerging Alt. I'm Alex Mack, your host of this full hour of straight up new music, which is just the best time. Plus, we have like, you know, new stuff from bands I haven't heard from in a while. We have new Death Cab for Cutie on the way. They got a new album coming out at the beginning of June, June 5th. It's called I Built You a Tower. It's always so funny how the internet describes things. They're calling it like deeply human and non-airbrushed. So we'll find out whatever that means. But I guess you can kind of hear it in this new one, a little taste of the new record called Riptides.

0: Radio 94.9. That was Buffalo Traffic Jam. Great band name. Great song called Fool's Gold here on Emerging Alt. They're a newer band for me. I was looking up stuff about them. And it's funny, you know, when you type things into Google and it gives you like related questions or whatever. One of them was, is Buffalo Traffic Jam a real band? Yeah, I just played them for you. This band is also real. They're called Muse. New song from them right now called Be With You.
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All American Rejects, new one from them called Get This here on Emerging Alt, which we're going to hear on the new album coming out on Friday, which feels crazy, called Sandbox. Super stoked on that. But in the meantime, while we wait, I got you Dexter and the Moon Rocks. This song is huge right now. It's called Freaking Out.

0: Radio 94.9, beyond thrilled to be playing you Clarion on Emerging Alt. Dude, so sick. I've loved this band for a minute. Really starting to gain some traction. That song is called Hello Juliet. So good. Let me know what you thought. I know it's a little different than normal. I feel like there's this like kind of shoegazy like vibe coming back in music right now. It's got me really stoked. But more importantly, you tell me what you think. You can always, you know, hit me up on Instagram if DMing me is easier. Whether that's, you know, like a question, comment, request, a thought you had, it's totally fine. Just add me at Alex Mack Live. It's Alex, M-A-C-L-I-V-E.
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Yeah. NoCo's Radio 94.9, New Modest Mouse. I mean, come on. It's great. Picking dragons' pockets here on Emerging Alts. I'm Alex Mack. It has been just a hell of a week. It's Tuesday. Oh, I meant that so seriously. I'm like trying to get a new apartment. It's such a process, but this show is such a nice little break from things. Just getting to play some new stuff, play some awesome bands like these guys. Newish for me. I'm excited to play them for you on the show. They're called Temper City. Song is Self-Aware.

Radio 94.9, Somber on the show. That's Homewrecker here on Emerging Alt. My name's Alex Mack. Now, Violet Grohl, I don't ever want to, like, pick favorites or anything like that, but there have been so many artists that I've been so excited about, not only hearing for the first time, but, you know, trying to see live. Violet Grohl, definitely one of those. She's got some tour dates coming up. Going to try to get to one of those before they sell out. I just want to hear this live so bad. The song's called Thumb.

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1: This summer, we'll get Travis Barker's documentary on Hulu. A big focus on the 2008 plane crash. It's going to take us through that and the road to recovery and dealing with the PTSD, which is going to be awesome. My name is Tamo. Kicking off the show with 21 Pilots. This is Drag Path.

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1: 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I mean, I'll try it for sure. I've had a pickle martini, but Friday is International Pickle Day if you want to get festive.

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1: You know what I was listening to the other day? The Blue album from Third Eye Blind. Mike, Never Let You Go. Chef's Kiss. But I'm going to play you Semi-Charmed Life after Linkin Park.

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1: I will say it until I'm blue in the face. No shame. I am obsessed with Dave Grohl's daughter, Violet Grohl. Dude, you have to check her out. I don't care about the Nepo baby. What really happened here is that she got all of her dad's talent. I mean, such a good musician. Violet Grohl is her name.

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1: 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It comes out in just a few weeks. 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This is their new song, Riptides.

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1: See the Texas Attorney General suing Netflix for being addictive. Wonder who wins that. I mean, where's the lie? Not wrong. Actually, that's what I like about it. My name is TMO. Weezer from 2014 making a comeback with Go Away.

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1: That's playing one of the best songs on the radio right now. 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
1: And keeping an eye out to see if we get a release date for Travis Barker's documentary that hits Hulu this summer. Big focus on the 2008 plane crash and the road to recovery and dealing with the PTSD and flying again. I think it's going to be fascinating. It takes

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1: All right, we got just over an hour left to hang out today. 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

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My name is Tammo. We just posted some new music news that you've got to see. 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
1: The proof that all good things start in a bar. The Guinness Book of World Records. It only exists because the director of Guinness Breweries was arguing with somebody in 1951 over which game bird is faster. By the way, the birds in question were the golden plover or the red grouse. And so he thought there should be a book to help settle bar arguments. So he created the Book of World Records, in which he put the faster bird is the golden plover, just for what it's worth.

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3: 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Instead of letting the kids play online, show them some epic inclines. 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
1: And people have been talking for weeks now. Like the Commanders might be doing back-to-back weekends in London this upcoming season. But tomorrow, the big day, we get the official schedule for the upcoming football season from the NFL. My name is Tammo. Appreciate you being here. I want to play you new music from Muse right now. This is Be With You.

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1: It's always this time in the show. 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
1: My name is Tammo. Appreciate you hanging out this morning, and I hope you enjoy the rest of your Wednesday. And keep in mind, in just a little bit, we'll start giving away cash again every hour. $1,000. It's yours to win. 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

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My name is Tammo. 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

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Gorillaz. I'm Shroom. Man, I think I slept funny and now I got like this kink in my back. I could really use somebody to come in here and crack my back for me. You know, like lift me up and give me a good crack. Oh, actually, there goes the janitor. I'm going to chase him down and see if they'll crack my back.

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1: We got a chance for you to play pickleball with Weezer. 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Good Wednesday morning to you. I'm Shroom, the Tame Impala, Dracula.

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0: Radio 94.9, Red Hot Chili Peppers. They recently sold the rights to their recorded music to Warner Music Group for more than $300 million. Good for the Red Hot Chili Peppers. Are you eating some eggs this morning? I could use an egg. Well, the good news is, they say egg consumption is associated with a lower risk of Alzheimer's disease for seniors 65 and older. This is according to a new study published in the Journal of Nutrition. So, you know what? Load up on those eggs. I wouldn't even wait till you're 65. Start immediately. I think I'm going to start with eating at least 10 today.
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1: Yay, way to go, Jazz. And, boy, I think I might need you as a lawyer sometime soon. It's Green Day.

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1: Kings of Leon's Use Somebody. 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
2: I want to give a graduation shout out to my brother, James. He finally is graduating college after 5 years, and we're very proud of him.

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And then I was down there trying to pick up all the crumbs bit by bit because I couldn't find the sweeper. And then the janitor left already after they cracked my back earlier this morning. Made it feel lots better. And no luck. So I'm gonna just leave the crumbs there. But I will play you new music from Edge Hill coming up very soon. So stay tuned.

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1: My name's Shrem. 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They're sweeping up the crumbs I got on the floor earlier from my munchy stash. 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Hey, you missed the spot. Yeah, right over there. Thank you. Really appreciate it. It's Edge Hill with Double Take.

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1: Stone Temple Pilots. They'll play at 21 Pilots soon in Incubus. Tomorrow night, we've got Haley Williams, iHeartRadio Live. Now, Haley's prepping for her fall tour called The Haley Williams Show. And she's stopping by for an exclusive interview and special acoustic performance. She'll share stories behind the music, the tour, and what this next chapter means for her. 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

0: 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My name's Shroom. Nintendo's hiking the price of its latest console. 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
1: My name's Shroom. About 4 years ago, started growing my hair long. 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

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No Doubt's currently doing dates at the Sphere in Las Vegas, and it just looks absolutely amazing. And they're doing it again today. It's No Doubt's Just a Girl.

0: 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Linkin Park, Heavy is the Crown. A reminder, well, just be careful what you wish for. Right? I don't know if I'd want to wear the crown for many reasons. So one reason is because, I mean, it could be dirty. I don't know if the person that was wearing the crown before I got it maybe was washing their hair. So I don't know. I just am a little bit of a germaphobe, guys. Bear with me, man. Stain on the way, and I got Somers back to friends.
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Radio 94.9, Evanescence. Their new album, Sanctuary, is out June 5th. Good morning, I'm Shroom. There's a new documentary about Oasis, 2025 reunion tour. It's going to be in select theaters in IMAX later this year. Gives fans an intimate look at Noel and Liam Gallagher launching their Oasis Live 25 tour and includes the brothers' first ever joint interviews together in 25 years and never before seen footage. This Oasis documentary is going to be hitting theaters September 11th.

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1: My name's Shroom. New research suggesting that fewer than 10,000 steps a day can still help control your weight. Research presented at the European Congress on Obesity found that 8,500 steps a day will help maintain weight loss after dieting. You know, I'm just trying to get in 10 steps every day, getting out of bed and making it to the restroom.
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1: That was our couple skate for today. Hi, good morning. It's Mel Taylor. Getting myself together today. I'm a little out of sorts, to be honest with you, but I got some coffee waiting here. We shall see. Iced coffee, as always, but take some requests to hear two songs. It's Loser from Beck.

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1: Good morning. Hi, it's Mel Taylor. Do you ever have those days where things are kind of out of your control, but you don't realize it just yet? You know, things are just like not going right. It's a little crazy. You got this and that. And you just have like 30 things that you're trying to get to, but you just physically can't. That's kind of what I'm feeling today. But then you have the moment where you're like, okay, you know what? It's okay. One thing at a time. Or at least I tried. That's kind of where I'm at right now. Like, too overwhelmed to let it bother me. I get to hang out with you for the next few hours, play some tunes. Every hour that I am here, you have a chance to win $1,000. That's kind of cool. Plus, I've got a lot of really cool things going on that I will share with you. We'll do some rock news, some random facts, some crazy fun stories. 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Send me a message. At any time.
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1: Second Chance from Shinedown. Did you get to see them actually perform that song on the season finale of American Idol?
0: It was great, actually. I loved all the performances. And I had not really watched the full season, but I watched the last one because I knew Shinedown was on. And Motley Crue was on with Carrie Underwood. It's very cool. Carrie Underwood, man, she's fire. It's some Pearl Jam. It's Better Man.

Radio 94.9. Alanis and a request for Julie, who's working today. Thank you so much for listening on the job and whatever that your Wednesday holds for you. It's Young the Giants. It's different kind of love.

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1: If you are a big All American Rejects fan, you probably already know this, but their new album comes out this Friday. I can't wait to get my hands on it. So they're one of my most favorite bands. This is one of my favorite go-to songs. And I'll be quiet. I'll let you enjoy it. It's Move Along, and catch their new record on Friday.

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1: Coming up, two songs. We'll take a look at your random facts for the day. How did the Guinness Book of World Records start? And where did the term fridge come from?

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1: Let's take a look today at your random facts. The first British group to debut at number one on the Billboard 200 was actually the first album, One Direction. That was 2012. No British act has done it since, with the exception of Zayn Malik and Harry Styles from One Direction. But these were their debut solo albums. Sylvester Stallone asked Queen for the rights to use Another One Bites the Dust for Rocky III, but they kindly declined. So he asked Survivor to write a song, and that's where Eye of the Tiger came. The term fridge doesn't come from refrigerator. It actually comes from Frigidaire, the company that produced the very first self-contained refrigerators in 1919. Many Americans called all refrigerators Frigidaire or fridges. And the Guinness Book of World Records exists because the director of Guinness Breweries had an argument in 1951 over which bird is faster, the golden plover or the red grouse. And he said, you know what? We need a book to settle bar arguments. So that's why he created the Guinness Book of World Records. And the fastest bird is the golden plover, by the way.
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1: If you have Amazon Prime, you might not know this, but there is so many cool music things for you to check out. And this is not an ad or anything, but I recently got sucked into watching some cool documentaries that just Amazon has. And then also just video channels. Like, you can put in whatever you want. You want country, rock, pop, alternative. Like, it'll just play video back to back. It was great for a party that I just did. I did 90s stuff.

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1: 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I recently saw them and I almost forgot how many hits they have. 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Lovely the band. It's Broken.

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1: 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A very special exclusive with Hayley Williams from Paramore. I got details for you coming up here in just a few minutes.

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1: Taking a look at the international calendar. It's National Receptionist Day. Much love. Thank you for doing what you do. National Fruit Cocktail Day, Crouton Day, and Apple Pie Day. Apple pie sounds pretty awesome.

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I don't know what it is about this song, but it always just makes me feel good. All right, if you hit up our iHeartRadio app, make sure you put us as your number one preset and then click on contest. We've got a chance for you to go see Weezer, airfare, hotel taken care of, ground transportation, and you get to play pickleball with Weezer. It's a pretty fun one. I just went up.

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1: It's kind of crazy thinking that we probably will never see more music from this band. Corey Taylor has sort of moved on. He's got his solo stuff. And then also, of course, Slipknot. It's Stone Sour with Through Glass.

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1: I always love a good feel-good story and kind of one of those two where you're like, what would I do? If you found a fanny pack full of $30,000, that did happen. I got the story for you coming up here in just a few minutes. It's Stone Temple Pilots.

0: Marcos, Radio 94.9. This is kind of one of those stories, like, what would you do? This guy at a Wawa, all right, in Florida, Riviera Beach, went to the bathroom and he saw a fanny pack was like hanging on the safety rail in the stall. And so he grabbed it and he started looking for the owner. After not being successful, he opened it to look for a form of ID. He went to the police station, you know, and said, hey, I found this. Or maybe he called them. And apparently the guy who had lost it did report it stolen or lost. He wasn't really sure. And anyhow, I don't know about you, but if I had a fanny pack full of cash, I'd be keeping that on me or inside my vehicle or something. But apparently turns out it had 30 grand in cash inside. And so the cops, they called him and said, hey, this is where you can meet the guy. They hugged. He cried. Not sure why he had 30 grand in a fanny pack, but he got it back. I mean, that's a full feel-good story if there are still good people in the world. What would you have done with that 30,000 bucks? Just putting it out there.
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1: 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I'll talk about it more in my rock music news next hour, but American Music Awards are coming up on Memorial Day on the 25th and announced all the performers. I'll get to that, but I wanted to mention that Somber would be a part this year, and I'm sure, I would say probably going to win something. 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
1: I got new music from Muse. We just started playing this. It's off their new album, The Wow Signal, which is expected to come out June the 26th. The song is called Be With You. It's

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1: Coming up here in two songs, we'll take a look at your rock news for the day, including Metallica hitting a concert record. Plus, Flea from the Red Hot Chili Peppers has one song that he feels like defines the band. I'll share that with you, too. It's Allison.

0: Radio 94.9. Let's take a look today to rock music news. Metallica made concert history at their first show of 2026 in Athens, Greece. They set a record attendance for the city's Olympic Stadium at 90,000 fans. It was probably that round stage design that helped, you know, break that venue's capacity record. They were also seen around town, you know, taking pictures in all of the touristy spots. How about the one song that defines the Red Hot Chili Peppers? Well, they've been around since the early 80s, and their album Blood Sugar Sex Magic was huge for the band. It was a turning point. Flea said the one song that defines the band is Give It Away. You've got the 52nd American Music Awards coming up. The first group of performers include 21 Pilots, Teddy Swims, Keith Urban, Riley Green, Hootie and the Blowfish, Somber. Additional details like more performers, presenters, and special honorees will be announced in the coming weeks, but so we'll get to check it out from Vegas Memorial Day, May the 25th. And Def Leppard, next album will surprise a lot of people. So they've written the fastest song they've ever recorded. Also, a song was just released ahead of their Las Vegas residency. It's called Rejoice, and you can check that out. Ladies.
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1: It's Radiohead with Creep, and rumored to maybe be playing Coachella next year, which it would not surprise me. I feel like there for a moment, we didn't know what they were doing, and all of a sudden they started doing shows and breaking records, and they're back. It's Turnstile. Let's look out.

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1: Yes, I played that for you on purpose. 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
1: It's 311 and Amber. I'm Mike Jones. Nick Hexum, 311's leader. Well, besides also being one of Mrs. Jones's hall passes. Thanks, Hex. Thanks a lot. He's also a beekeeper. I wonder what he'd say about Kevin Bacon being attacked by bees, which was a wild story about what happened. I'll tell you about it in a few minutes. Yellow card, better days.

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1: It's POD, Youth of a Nation. I'm Mike Jones. You would think if bees are going to swarm on a group, they would go after everyone. Nope. Kevin Bacon the other day was out hiking with his daughter and her boyfriend, and a group of bees swarmed on him. He got stung a bunch of times. He's okay, but he said, I didn't do anything. We didn't provoke him. He didn't, like, throw a rock at the beehive or anything. Maybe it was some cologne. Maybe it was some hormones he was giving off. Maybe the bees didn't like Footloose. I don't know. But why are you attacking Kevin Bacon, bees?
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It's the All-American Rejects, and we heard the Foo Fighters right before. The Foo Fighters, who we just had our iHeartRadio album preview special with for your favorite toy. 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Haley is out on tour, and she's going to be telling us what's been going on, maybe give us some look into what's happening next for Paramore, play some songs. 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

Alt 94.9, Boulevard of Broken Dreams from Green Day. I'm Mike Jones. For a while, there was a bunch of stuff going on with Frankenstein. There's been some mummy things. But really, when you want to go with the tippy-top monster, when you want to go to the number one guy, you break out the fangs in the cape, like Tame Impala did, and you go with Dracula.

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Radio 94.9. What it's like from Everlast. I love the story, what Jack White did for Olivia Rodrigo before she hosted SNL recently. Well, we'll talk about it in a couple minutes. The White Stripes and Seven Nation Army.

0: Alt 94.9. We have SNL stars all around this afternoon. I'm Mike Jones. Miles Smith just played on SNL in the UK. He was great there. Watch the videos on YouTube if you haven't gotten a chance to see him. And we heard the White Stripes right before. Jack White was not too long ago on SNL here in America. And he left a note in the dressing room for Olivia Rodrigo, who she recently hosted as well. She was the host and the musical guest. And he wrote her the letter, "Kill it, kid." They've been fans of each other for a while, and that's very awesome of Jack to do that. Musicians looking out for each other. Hey, we can all support each other more, really.
1: 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Always monitor traffic and weather conditions.
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The sweater song, do you think Weezer's going to play that at their show in New York? Of course they will, obviously. I'm Mike Jones. Well, how about you go to the show in New York? It's our new iHeartRadio contest, Rally with Weezer. We want to send you to the show in New York with your seats, your merch, all of it hooked up for you. We're going to take care of you there. And you get to play pickleball with Weezer, too, because why not? 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Well, we've got your chance to get in on the contest, Rally with Weezer. 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

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It's Mike Jones. 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
1: Boys of Summer from the Ataris. 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I'm Mike Jones. We also love Nirvana doing David Bowie's The Man Who Sold the World. How about Alien Ant Farm, Smooth Criminal, what they did for that song from Michael Jackson. 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Benson Boone, I'm sure he's done some. Beautiful things.

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Nirvana and Heart-Shaped Box. It's Mike Jones. We have so much good new music out there right now with Muse, with Sublime, with Evanescence, and Biba Dooby, and there's a lot from them and everyone else to hear. 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And talking about new, this is the new number one alternative song in America, Bedroom Posters from Yellow Card and Good Charlotte.

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Radio 94.9, the Red Hot Chili Peppers and Scar Tissue. I'm Mike Jones. They've been busy selling their music catalog. They made over $300 million on that. Holy smokes. That's a whole lot of zeros coming their way. Well, Dexter Holland from The Offspring, he's also been busy, and he's got something else going on this week. Dr. Dexter, we're going to hear The Offspring right after Somber, and I'll tell you what's up in a couple minutes.

0: Alt 94.9, The Offspring. They love to rock and roll, but also Dexter Holland loves to share his knowledge with people. I'm Mike Jones. Dr. Dexter, let me say, excuse me, Dr. Dexter, he is a PhD in molecular biology. Well, he just spoke recently at the Space Center in Houston with NASA people and a whole bunch of others. And then on Friday, he's going to give the commencement address to the students graduating at USC Dornsife for the College of Letters, Arts, and Sciences. Dexter did it a couple years ago. Everyone said the speech was great, and I'm sure he's going to hit a home run and give the graduates some of his wisdom this week.
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1: Marcy Playground with the sex and the candy. I'm Mike Jones. If you want to talk about a sex flex, Alona Mara, the American Rugby Olympic

Alt 94.9. How you remind me from Nickelback. Appreciate you hanging out this afternoon. I'm Mike Jones. I hope you've been on it with our keywords for alternative income, because we've given away a lot of money so far and there's still so much more to go. And who couldn't use $1,000 right now? Everybody can, especially you. Tomorrow, we'll have more chances. Friday, every weekday, in the morning, midday, and afternoon, you get the keywords, you put them in at our website, and you could score with alternative income. Hosier,

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Where are you? It's Blake 182. I miss you. I'm Mike Jones. Well, I know where you could be. New York City with Weezer. 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We just had our contest with Sublime for their cruise. We always have big things going on for you.

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